Oh, yeah, one of the most catchy, memorable songs of the early 1970s. From 1973, Tony Orlando and Dawn, Tie a Yellow Ribbon Around the Old Oak Tree. I love the synopsis of that story, if you listen to the lyrics, about a guy who's done some time in prison, and he's unsure if his girlfriend is going to take him back when he, you know, gets out of prison. So he writes her a letter from prison and says, "If I'm going to be on the bus coming home, and if you still want me, just tie a yellow ribbon around the old oak tree outside of our house. And if there's no yellow ribbon, I'll just keep on going. And if there's a yellow ribbon, I will stop." And to his sheer happiness, when the bus approaches the house, there's not just one yellow ribbon, but 100 yellow ribbons around the old oak tree. Gotta love that story. It is Cool Jazz Weekly Extra, the tree edition of Cool Jazz Weekly Extra, paying respect to trees. Lynn Roundtree, right before that, Soul Tree, Perry Jocelyn Project, Poetry, and Kim Scott with Treetops here on Cool Jazz Weekly Extra. Well, a couple sets ago, we did kind of an indie song from Foster the People. Same idea here from Strawberry Guy. This is Birch Tree on Cool Jazz Weekly Extra, the tree edition of Cool Jazz Weekly Extra.

Nice eco-friendly song right there here on Cool Jazz Weekly called Look Up to the Sky. Where's the trees in that particular song? Well, it's the artist that particular time. The apple trees. That's right. When we do these themes, sometimes it's not always just the title of the song. It could be the artist, or as we'll find out with our last song coming up in just a couple of minutes, the album title. But that's the apple trees. Look Up to the Sky. And Strawberry Guy right before that with Birch Tree here on Cool Jazz Weekly Extra, the companion show to Cool Jazz Weekly, where each and every week we do one of two things, either an extension of the main show or a theme. Today, doing a theme, all songs with the word tree or trees in the title, in the artist, or, as I said a minute ago, as you'll find out shortly, in the album title here on Cool Jazz Weekly Extra, as we pay homage to trees. Trees are such an important part of our ecosystem. And, you know, I just love them, and they are beautiful, and they provide oxygen, shade in the summertime from the sun, protection, and just outright beauty. And we have to learn to respect them. Sometimes we get a little bit, you know, we take things for granted, like trees. You know, we think they'll always be there. And if we don't respect them and we just get careless with chopping them down to do different things, that's not always a good thing. You know, we have to understand that. And of course, sometimes you have to, do things like that. I know with all of the rain that this area that this show is produced in, Pennsylvania, experienced this spring, some trees became weak from all of the moisture in the soil and weak roots. So you do have to be careful as well and take care of trees. And if you see a tree that is sickly or getting ready to fall or suffering, you do have to take care of that so as not to hurt anybody. So that's an important component as well. To the equation of trees. But yes, it's all about respect. It's all about knowledge. It's all about just being aware of your surroundings around you, your environmental surroundings around you here on Cool Jazz Weekly Extra. And where I live, I live next town up from where I live. They're actually designated a tree city because they have done so much good, positive things to plant trees and make sure trees are a major component of that particular town. It is Cool Jazz Weekly Extra. We've got time for one more song, and it's one of my most favorite songs of all time, one of my most treasured instrumental songs of all time. It's from an artist that actually was mainly known for his country work, believe it or not. But he did some new age soft jazz music as well in the late 1980s. He's no longer with us. Unfortunately, he did pass some years back. But he had a most beautiful, haunting album in 1987 called Treehouse. And this is the standout track from that album. It's Billy Joe Walker Jr., Midnight Romance, from the Treehouse album. I could listen to this song on repeat over and over and over. Thanks so much for listening to the Tree edition of Cool Jazz Weekly Extra. It's Billy Joe Walker, Midnight Romance, from the Treehouse album. Enjoy.

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I'm Evan Hayes. The Pentagon announced today that the United States will withdraw about 5,000 troops from Germany within the next 6 to 12 months. This decision comes amid ongoing tensions between President Trump and German Chancellor Friedrich Merz regarding the U.S.-Israel conflict with Iran. A Pentagon spokesperson emphasized that the move reflects a review of military needs in Europe and current conditions on the ground. In a significant ruling, a federal appeals court in New Orleans has blocked the mailing of mifepristone, a common abortion pill, requiring it to be distributed only at clinics. This decision is seen as a setback for access to abortion services, particularly affecting vulnerable groups and those in rural areas. An ACLU lawyer stated this could limit care for patients across the nation as telemedicine options diminish. The News Stream, powered by Seaboard Networks, delivering smarter radio.

0: News on KUR is provided in part by the students on Kutztown University Radio. I'm Jake Johan. On Tuesday, April 28th, two students from Kutztown University and Penn West University were appointed to the Board of Governors of Pennsylvania State System of Higher Education, or PASSHE, where they will serve as full voting members. Representing Kutztown is sophomore student Brenna McGowan, who is majoring in marketing. The second is Sade Taylor from Penn West University, and majors in early childhood education. Student members bring unique perspectives directly to the boards to factor into decisions made on policy, tuition, and system-wide priorities. Chair of the board, Cynthia Shapira, comments on having the students, saying, "Brenna and Sade are excellent students and we are excited to welcome them to the Board of Governors." PASSHE exists to serve students across the state, and student members provide an important voice in every decision we make. I appreciate their commitment to serving the system and look forward to working with them. Gowan serves on the board as recruitment and retainment chair and is vice president of the Kutztown University Student Services, along with the academic chair of Phi Sigma Sigma, presidential ambassador representing the university at events, and the fundraising and event planning chair for Kutztown Sales and Operations Club. Taylor is a member of the Penn West Honors Program and serves in student leadership roles, including as parliamentarian for the Student Government Association. She is involved in the Penn West Leadership Academy, the Black Student Union, and works with the Office of Community, Opportunity, Responsibility, and Engagement to support student engagement and inclusive programming. These two students are excited to work on the Board of Governors and will give students a voice. We check news hourly here on KUR. I'm Jake Johan.
1: Hello, my name is Professor Thursday, and this is the Spring Mix. Spring rain. It's that gentle reminder from nature that nothing truly blooms without a little water. And occasionally, a completely ruined picnic. It's inevitable. At some point, the skies turn gray, the clouds roll in, and the rain begins to fall. Maybe you feel a bit dreary. Plans get canceled, moods take a dip, and the world turns a little more muted. But there is a cure, a sonic umbrella, if you will, a little something I like to call ska jazz. Now, I've always said, it's impossible to be truly depressed while listening to ska. There's something about the rhythm, that bounce, and that horn section that cuts straight through the gloom. But today's mix isn't about the punk-infused ska you might usually associate with Teenage Rebellion or the sweaty mosh pits. No. Today we're going to dial it back. Way back. Way back to the roots of ska, when it danced hand-in-hand with jazz. It's a rare and beautiful fusion of syncopated joy and mellow grooves. It's that exact sound that reminds me of the spring rain. Not the heavy, stormy kind, but the kind that taps gently on your window, the kind that invites you to slow down, sip something warm, and watch the world glisten. So grab your raincoat, or better yet, don't. Let's splash through the puddles of the brass and the swing. Let's let the skies do their thing and let the music lift you above it. This is Spring Rain of the Spring Mix. Let's start you off with the New York Ska Jazz Ensemble with Take 5.

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I'm Evan Hayes. A new federal mandate has put between 28,000 and 41,000 Nebraskans at risk of losing Medicaid coverage. Nebraska has become the first state to implement work requirements for able-bodied Medicaid recipients aged 19 to 64. Under this new rule, recipients must work or engage in approved activities for 80 hours a month. Health experts warn that these changes may leave many Americans without necessary care, particularly those with chronic health conditions. In a significant move, Defense Secretary Pete Hegseth announced the withdrawal of about 5,000 U.S. troops from Germany. The Pentagon stated this process will take place over the next 6 to 12 months. Chief Pentagon spokesman Sean Parnell emphasized that this decision comes after a careful review of U.S. military needs in Europe. Currently, there are around 38,000 U.S. troops stationed in Germany. More updates will follow as this story